0: facing the industry. They say the escalating Canada-US trade war has made provincial action more urgent, but many of the issues facing the sector are homegrown. Forest Minister Ravi Parmar says he and the Premier will meet with the group soon. He says the current crisis is the result of more than 50 years of forest policies that no longer work for today's industry.
1: I know, given the conversations I've had on the ground in every part of this province, the path forward for forestry must be moving us away from a boom and bust cycle to one that is structurally sound and stable.
0: The BC Council of Forest Industry says more than 15,000 forestry jobs have been lost since 2022.
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0: River Sports. The hockey world is mourning the passing of former coach and broadcaster Barry Melrose. Melrose passed away yesterday at the age of 70 following a battle with Parkinson's disease. He got his first coaching job in the NHL with the LA Kings in the 1992-93 season and guided the team to the Stanley Cup final that year. After finishing up with the Kings in 1996, Melrose began his broadcasting career covering the NHL until 2023, save for a short stint serving as a coach of the Tampa Bay Lightning in the 2008 and 2009 season. In the MLB, it's a day off for the Toronto Blue Jays. They begin a three-game set with the Baltimore Orioles Friday.
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5: It's been a great day today. Sunshiny, fairly warm, 20 the high for us, and yeah, we got there. 20 and sunshine today, clouds 11 tomorrow. Tonight is clouds and 11. Tomorrow is cloudy. There's a 30% chance of showers and a high of just 16 degrees. But don't worry, that's not going to hinder your weekend. Saturday, chef's kiss. Sun and cloud, 23. Sunday, sunshine and 19. Right now, it is 20 degrees.
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8: The River.

Pat Benatar and a classic. That is Love is a Battlefield. It's right here on 99.7 The River. Good afternoon. The end of your workday is either here or upon us in short order. My name is Justice, filling in for AJ in the afternoon for you today and tomorrow, and getting you through this Thirsty Thursday with one of the new ones from Mariana's Trench. Here's Lightning and Thunder on the River. It was so fierce.

0: Great Big C on 99.7 The River. That is When I'm Up. Thank you very much for being with us on the program today. You enjoyed your sunny Thursday? Feels like life is back in order, or is it just even more chaos than before? I don't think anything ever gets less chaotic. So, yeah, I'll take that as the answer. But lots of fun stuff coming up in town this weekend. We were talking about the Storm, have their home opener tomorrow night. That's always a fun night at the rink and always a big crowd to cheer it on as well. That's how you know that, you know, we're making our way back to fall, and then the season that comes after that, which will not be named, is, you know, when the Storm come back to town and the rink's getting full on Friday nights and you start to see the car flags driving down Dogwood and the people wearing the hats and the jerseys to the rink. Oh, it's always a great time. Storm home opener is tomorrow night against Port Alberni, 7:30 puck drop. You can check out their full schedule via jhl.com and go check out the new crop of Storm this year. They're 1-0 after a big win on the road last weekend.
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1: It's Tyler Shaw's Run to You, and it's here on 99.7 The River. Rihanna, Armin Van Buuren, and Rehab. We're playing a little bit of everything cool, deep, and current right here in Campbell River, hanging out and having a great time in the sunshine. I have definitely noticed, and maybe you have as well, but for me, it's like when I got off routine from being off work for a couple weeks, like I just stopped thinking about almost everything in life where it was like, don't need to know what day it is. Don't need to know what time it is. Don't need to know the temperature. Just disconnect. But now I really notice it in the morning where it's taking a little bit longer to get brighter and it's definitely getting darker earlier. I mean, we're just after 5:30 right now. Sunset is 7:46 tonight. So we got about 2 hours of that sunlight left. And I do not take any of the sunlight for granted because although I don't do well in like the hot, the permadark is tough. So let's take advantage of like this weekend and days like today where it is nice and sunny and bright because pretty soon we're going to be yearning for it again.
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0: I'm with you. It's Avril Lavigne on 99.7 The River. Thursday in the books. Almost through the first week of back to school. I mean, hopefully it's far too early yet for like the old crumbled up sandwich or broken granola bars to be at the bottom of your kid's backpack. But we'll get there. I promise we will get there. Listen, if you get through tomorrow, and I hope this isn't a jinx, without the loss of the new water bottle you bought him for school, you can chalk this week up as a win. One more day to get through. I'll be back to hang out with you tomorrow afternoon starting at 2 o'clock. Have a fantastic rest of your day. We'll chat tomorrow afternoon. And until then, as always, have a good one and be safe. See ya.
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0: The River.

Yeah, when I walk on by, girls be looking like Debbie Fly. I pick to the beat, walking down the street in my new The Freak. Yeah, this is how I roll, animal print pants out control. It's Red Food with the big ass fro, and like Bruce Lee, I got the clout. Yeah.

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2: In river sports, Major League Baseball, the Blue Jays continued their playoff push as they open a three-game series at home against Baltimore at 4:07 this afternoon. Toronto still sits one game behind Cleveland for the final AL wildcard spot. 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
2: Maybe a bit of a wet day today, but it looks like we've got a beautiful weekend ahead. Cloudy, a chance of showers, and 18 today. A chance of showers, 14 overnight. For tomorrow, a mix of sun and cloud and 23, feeling like 26 with the Humidex. Sunny and 20 for Sunday. It's 10 right now in downtown Campbell River. Low tides at 11:11. Next high tide, 6:12.
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5: Well, it's getting a little brisk out there, but don't let that stop you from getting in your pre-fall fishing fix. Summer may be winding down, but the salmon clearly didn't get the memo. Fish are continuing to make their way towards spawning grounds, and there are still plenty of opportunities to put a bend in the rod. There are lunkers lurking throughout the waters around Vancouver Island and the Sunshine Coast, with large Chinook continuing to steal the show. We're also hearing there are more six-year Chinook roaming the Strait of Georgia than we've seen in recent years. Some of those oversized fish have been showing up around French Creek and Anouse Bay. Fishers are saying they've had good success when dipping a purple splatter hoochie lure in the area. On the West Island, salmon are continuing their migration toward the Alberni Canal, with some big springs being landed around Barkley Sound. As the weather cools, freshwater fishing is heating up. Powell Lake continues to serve as a hotbed for trout and kokanee, while large trout are still biting around Lake Cowichan and Sprout Lake. Remember to obtain proper licensing if you're looking to spend a day on the water. A valid BC Tidewater sports fishing license is required for any species of finfish or shellfish in BC salt waters, and a salmon conservation stamp is required if salmon are being retained.
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0: Getting up stupid early to sit at a desk all day and listen to some know-it-all. Glad that never happens in the workplace.
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99.7 The River, Alanis Morissette, and you learn at 6:13. Good morning. Happy Friday. Ricky Tyler in the Morning Catch here. Very glad you could be with me this morning. I hope you had an amazing day yesterday. It was not too bad weather-wise. Sunny. The breeze felt a little cool. Felt a little fall-like, didn't it? And we might be in for a bit of a wet day today, but the weekend is looking spectacular. Your river weekend weather, cloudy today, a 30% chance of showers and a high of 18, a chance of showers 14 overnight tomorrow. Expecting a mix of sun and cloud, a high of 23, feeling more like 26, and sunny and 20 for Sunday. Beautiful. It's 10 right now in downtown Campbell River. Coming up on the show today, well, we're going to set you up for an awesome Campbell River weekend. It is going to be a busy one. There's so much going on. Hopefully we can get it all covered off for you. But yeah, if you're looking for stuff to do, there is an endless supply of activities happening in Campbell River this weekend. We're also going to recognize the 25th anniversary of the 9/11 attacks. And in particular, the contributions of Canadians in the aftermath. So more on that to come this morning. Here is Olivia Dean, Man I Need, 99.7 The River. Good morning.

0: It's Richmond, BC's own Tyler Shaw. And when you're home at 6:21, Ricky Tyler in the Morning Catch here. Thank you for being with me on this Friday. And congratulations to Tyler Shaw and his wife. They just recently welcomed their third daughter into the world, named Scarlett. How sweet. Good for them. We are going to be filling you in on all the great stuff happening around Campbell River this weekend. There's so many things going on. One of them, a great fundraiser. 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I'll have details on that for you coming up a little later this hour. Before that, though, we're going to do the River Salute. This is where we recognize amazing people, groups, organizations doing really wonderful things in and around Campbell River. 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That's on the way near 640.
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1: Well, I was thinking on this 25th anniversary of 9/11, it would only be appropriate to give a river salute to our own first responders, Campbell River RCMP, ambulance, and firefighters who do so much for this community every single day of the year. 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You all get a big river salute. 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

0: 99.7 The River with Alexander Stewart to Ricky Tyler in the Morning Catch here. Happy Friday. Thank you so much for joining me. It is going to be a busy weekend around Campbell River. Lots of stuff going on. One of those things is the annual Women for Women Trail Mix Challenge. That is set to go tomorrow. You can do a 5K walk or a 5 or 10K run, and it helps to support several local organizations. With more on that, here is Sheila German from Women for Women.
1: Charities this year are Hospice, the North Island Transition Society / Women's Center, and Caremongering. And so what we do with the Caremongering is we provide a complete turkey dinner for families. And so we buy all the turkeys and the pumpkin pies and da-da-da-da-da. And then people come to the Eagles for a free Christmas dinner.
0: That's so amazing. It's not too late to get involved either. The deadline to register is today. You can find the link to do that at our website, mycampbellrivernow.com. And I've got some concert news coming up for you in the Tyler Report. That's music and entertainment stuff. We'll get into it near 10 after 7.
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0: Maybe a bit of a wet day today, but it looks like we've got a beautiful weekend ahead. Cloudy, a chance of showers, and 18 today. A chance of showers, 14 overnight for tomorrow. A mix of sun and cloud and 23, feeling like 26 with the Humidex. Sunny and 20 for Sunday. It's 10 right now in downtown Campbell River. Low tide's at 11:11. Next high tide, 6:12.
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1: Well, producers of the 78th Annual Emmy Awards are planning a tribute to the late Dolly Parton and have also signed up musician Noah Kahan to perform Bridge Over Troubled Water to accompany this year's In Memoriam segment. Details on the celebration of Parton, who died on August 25th at the age of 80, are non-existent, but producers say it will be, quote, a very beautiful tribute. The Emmy Awards will air live Monday at 5 on NBC. And Harry Styles is coming to Canada, which makes me happy and sad all at the same time. He's announced the next and what he says is the final leg of his Together Together concert residency. The tour only includes one Canadian city, you guessed it, Toronto, on May 7th and 8th. Tickets go on sale this coming Wednesday at 10 via Ticketmaster. Ooh, that is going to be one hot ticket. I would give anything to see Harry Styles in concert. I'll have to settle for hearing him on the river. From his Harry's House album, here's As It Was, 99.7 The River.

0: send those kids back to school and encourage them to do their best. 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

0: 99.7 The River, it's Alex Sampson and Misery. Ricky Tyler in the Morning Catch here. Thank you for being with me on this Friday. Maybe some wet weather today, but it looks like we've got an absolutely gorgeous weekend ahead. Your River weekend weather, cloudy, a chance of showers and a high of 18 today. A chance of showers, 14 overnight for tomorrow. A mix of sun and cloud, a high of 23, feeling like 26. Sunshine and 20 for Sunday. It's 10 right now in downtown Campbell River, and it's a good thing that it's going to be a beautiful weekend because there's lots of outdoor stuff going on around Campbell River, including the Campbell River Food Bank's 40th anniversary celebration. I'll have more details on that later this hour. Before that, we will talk a little bit about 9/11. It is hard to avoid. You know, I know it's Friday and we want to have fun, but the 25th anniversary of 9/11 is hard to ignore, right? But we're going to talk about the contributions of Canadians in the aftermath of 9/11. That's on the way near 7:40. Stick around.
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Some people wake up feeling like $1 million. She wakes up feeling like insufficient funds. 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

0: 99.7 The River, it's Chapel Roan and the Subway. Ricky Tyler in the Morning Catch here. Thank you so much for being with me on this Friday. And today marks the 25th anniversary of the 9/11 attacks in the United States. It's kind of hard to believe that 25 years has gone by already. Feels like it was yesterday sometimes. And if you're old enough, I'm sure that you remember exactly where you were when the news started to break. 24 Canadians were lost on that day, and I thought we could remember the contributions that Canadians made in the aftermath. One of those was Operation Yellow Ribbon. Canada accepted 224 diverted flights carrying nearly 33,000 stranded passengers. The most famous of those, of course, is Gander, Newfoundland. A town of only 13,000 people, they took in 38 planes carrying more than 6,500 passengers. People in Gander dropped everything to fill churches and community halls with cots, food, clothing. They cared for passengers for days. And the town really became a symbol of the kindness shown across Canada as planes were forced to land in airports across the country. The events that unfolded in Gander became a Broadway musical called Come From Away. There's a great documentary about the story of Gander as well, called You Are Here, a Come From Away story. It was on Crave. Unfortunately, it's not there anymore, so I don't know where you can find it, but if you can track it down, it really is a must watch. And Gander is opening its doors again today for an event commemorating the 25th anniversary of the attacks on September 11th, 2001, at the local arena and community center. Thousands of people are expected to attend, including former Canadian Prime Minister Jean Chrétien. I know we're at a weird time right now. Our relationship with our southern neighbors on shaky ground these days. But, you know, Canada really Canada'd hard on 9/11 and in the days and weeks and months and even years after. And we should never forget that. And if you ever need a reminder of what we are all about, just look to Gander, Newfoundland.
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0: 99.7 The River with The Weeknd, Ricky Tyler and The Morning Catch here. Thank you for joining me on this Friday. And by the way, if you have any thoughts on the 25th anniversary of 9/11 that you want to share, feel free to do that. You can shoot me a text, 250-287-4444. 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And we'd love to see you tomorrow at the Campbell River Food Bank open house. They're celebrating their 40th anniversary. 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AJ from the River Afternoon Drive and I will be there broadcasting live. 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

0: Bit of wet weather today, but it looks like we've got a spectacular weekend ahead. Cloudy, a chance of showers in 18 today, a chance of showers 14 overnight for tomorrow. A mix of sun and cloud, high of 23, feeling like 26, sunshine and 20 for Sunday. It's 10 in downtown Campbell River, low tides at 11:11. Make a wish, next high tide is 6:12.
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99.7 The River, it's Melanie Fiona at 8:12. Good morning, Ricky Tyler and the Morning Catch here. Happy Friday. Thank you so much for tuning in as we head into another beautiful Campbell River weekend. I know it's gray today, maybe a little on the wet side, but we're expecting lots of sunshine tomorrow and Sunday and temperatures back into the low 20s. Yay! I am here for it. It's 10 right now in downtown Campbell River. Let's get right into the River Birthday Club with Whistle and Waffle. Yeah, if you want to wish somebody a happy birthday, I'd love to do it for you. Just join the birthday club at our website, mycampbellrivernow.com. We do shout outs around this time weekday mornings, and it gets you into the weekly draw for a Whistle and Waffle gift card, which I'm going to do in just a moment here. This one comes in from the This one comes in from Graham Dawson. Happy birthday to my amazing wife, Jill. How sweet. I hope you have an amazing birthday today, Jill. Thank you both for listening. And congratulations to Jeff Robbins, this week's winner of that Whistlin' Waffle gift card. Enjoy. Celebrity birthdays today, a little on the light side. Crooner and actor Harry Connick Jr. is 59 today. And from TV's Empire and the movie Hidden Figures, Taraji P. Henson is 56. Love her. Such a great actress. Here is the latest from Olivia Rodrigo from her new album, You Seem Pretty Sad for a Girl So in Love. 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

0: It's back to school and the kids go wild. 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

0: 99.7 The River, it's Dubs and Summer Nights at 8:20. Ricky Tyler in the morning catch in on your Friday. Thank you for listening this morning. Much appreciated. And a storm is coming. Our Campbell River Storm play their first home game of the regular season tonight at the Brindy. I'll have more on that a little later this hour. But let's get into your Thrifty Food Smile of the Day. We've been celebrating back to school all week long. Here's another one from Dennis Regan.
1: I love taking tests. You remember stuff like this? Who won the Peloponnesian War? The Peloponnesian people. The people of Peloponnesia. You know, what else am I going to put? All I do is daydream in school. All I think, that's all I do is daydream. You know, sometimes a teacher would call your name after they've asked the question, and you got to stand there in the aisle, and you don't even know what the question was. Remember that? This actually happened in eighth grade. Mrs. Gabriel's like, Dennis, we're going to wait for your answer. That's up to you. My best friend, Mike Candy, he's sitting back here, and he whispers, it's Conestoga Wagon. I don't think I'm going to go with that. I'll stand here with nothing for a bit, you know. But she was on my case that day. We're going to wait until you answer. That's your prerogative. I'm telling you, it's Conestoga Wagon. So I get tired of standing there. I say, the answer is Conestoga Wagon. The whole class starts laughing their butts off. I look down. We got math books open. Yeah. I'm not even on the right subject. That's how long I'd been out.
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0: 99.7 The River, Jay-Z and Alicia Keys with Empire State of Mind on this 25th anniversary of 9/11. Ricky Tyler in the Morning Catch here. Thank you for being with me. And a storm is coming. Our Campbell River Storm have their first home game of the regular season tonight. They're going to be hosting Port Alberni. Puck drops at 7. Here is returning head coach Lee Stone with some thoughts on the team this year.
1: You know, for me, obviously fans are familiar with how I coached in the past. 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And, you know, for us, we want to play, again, just a hard and fast style of game. And I think fans will be able to see kind of some exciting talent and some fun hockey at the Brindy.
0: It's going to be exciting. We want to see those stands packed with Campbell River Storm fans tonight. If you want to make a road trip, they're going to be visiting Oceanside tomorrow at 7. 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

0: 99.7 The River with Magic. Ricky Tyler in the Morning Catch here. Thanks for tuning in on this Friday. It is going to be a very busy weekend in Campbell River. The Hague Brown Festival is coming up tomorrow. You can spend an afternoon on the beautiful riverside grounds of the Hague Brown House with live music, readings, art, environmental activities, demonstrations, lots to explore. They're also going to be handing out the Hague Brown Environmental Stewardship Awards tomorrow. It goes from 11 until 3. Admission is free. Just a wonderful event. It always is. For more details, visit our website, mycampbellrivernow.com.
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0: So Michael Bublé turned 51 on Wednesday and celebrated with burgers at White Spot. Could he be any more BC? I love it. Here he is. Haven't met you yet. 99.7 The River.

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1: Good morning. I'm Sage Daniels. The Strathcona Regional District announced that it is ready to open the doors at the new Strathcona Gardens Aquatic Center in Campbell River. The Regional District says it expects pre-registered public access to begin on October 16th. Registration information for public access will be available in early October. Public access to the old pool will end on September 25th. The nomination period for the October municipal election ends Friday. Anyone wanting to run must file the required documents with their local chief election officer ahead of the 4 p.m. deadline. Candidates will be officially declared after the nomination period ends. The campaign period will be September 19th to October 17th, and advanced voting will be on October 7th and 14th. General voting day is October 17th. A new report says average asking rents in BC declined again last month. Vista Radio's provincial reporter Emily Joveski has the details.
2: The latest monthly report from Rentals.ca and Urban Nation says the average asking rent for all property types in BC was $2,387 in August, down 4.7% from a year ago. However, rents in Vancouver and four of Canada's other biggest markets saw slight increases from July to August. Nationally, average asking rents for all property types have seen 23 consecutive months of annual declines. Rentals.ca has said the continued declines are due to several factors, including increased apartment supply, slower population growth, and higher youth unemployment. Emily Joveski, Vista News, Victoria.
1: BC forest industry groups say the sector is at a breaking point. More than a dozen groups released a joint letter to Premier David Eby Wednesday calling for a new crisis action group to tackle challenges facing the industry. They say the escalating Canada-US trade war has made provincial action more urgent, but many of the issues facing the sector are homegrown. Forests Minister Ravi Parmar says he and the Premier will meet with the group soon. He says the current crisis is the result of more than 50 years of forest policies that no longer work for today's industry.
3: I know, given the conversations I've had on the ground in every part of this province, the path forward for forestry must be moving us away from a boom and bust cycle to one that is structurally sound and stable.
1: The BC Council of Forest Industry says more than 15,000 forestry jobs have been lost since 2022.
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5: In River Sports, Major League Baseball, the Blue Jays continued their playoff push as they open a three-game series at home against Baltimore at 4:07 this afternoon. Toronto still sits one game behind Cleveland for the final AL wildcard spot. In the CFL, all of Week 15's games take place tomorrow with Ottawa-Toronto at 10, Riders-Bombers at 1, Calgary-Edmonton at 4. The BC Lions are at home against Montreal at 7. In the NFL, the San Francisco 49ers beat the LA Rams 27-7. A very full schedule on Sunday with 8 games starting at 10 a.m. And in the VIJHL, our Campbell River Storm

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1: Well, I was thinking on this 25th anniversary of 9/11, it would only be appropriate to give a river salute to our own first responders, Campbell River RCMP, ambulance, and firefighters who do so much for this community every single day of the year. Today, our Campbell River firefighters will be joining first responders from across the country, remembering and honoring the men and women that gave the ultimate sacrifice 25 years ago. Today, they're going to be doing their annual Memorial Stair Climb, raising money for fallen firefighters. 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You all get a big river salute. And if you know someone who should be featured on the River Salute, go ahead and nominate them. 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

0: 99.7 The River and brand new River music from Justin Bieber. There's Speed Demon, Ricky Tyler on the Morning Catch here. Thank you for being with me on this Friday. First week back at school for the kiddos. Maybe celebrate with them later today at Strathcona Gardens. It's the Friday night skate and a movie that goes from 5 until 8. They can skate in the rink and then enjoy Super Mario Galaxy on the big screen while snacking on pizza. Admission is $7 per person or $24 for a family of four. Incredible. Where can you entertain your whole family for $24 these days? So fun. For more details, visit our website, mycampbellrivernow.com.
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0: Well, she is definitely back. Hundreds of Celine Dion fans have been gathering each day to catch sight of the singer as she rehearses for a long-awaited return to the stage in a series of sold-out shows in Paris that begin this weekend. Celine, who grew up the youngest of 14 children in a small town near Montreal in Quebec, has a massive fan base in France. Of course, she's famous worldwide for her 1997 song, My Heart Will Go On, which was featured in the Oscar-winning film Titanic, and many other hits too. But in France, she's also known for her many French language songs. Her 1995 album Deux became the biggest selling francophone album of all time there. In 2024, she sang an Edith Piaf song from the Eiffel Tower at the opening of the Paris Olympics. But back in 2022, Celine had announced that she had been diagnosed with a very rare and incurable autoimmune disorder. And come on, we all thought she was never going to perform again. So this is really incredible. Good for her.
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0: 99.7 The River with John Legend, Ricky Tyler, and the Morning Catch here. Thank you for spending part of your Friday with me. I really appreciate it. I'm going to get going, but I'll take one last look at your river weekend weather. Looks like it's going to be a beautiful one once we get today out of the way. Cloudy today, slight chance of showers and a high of 18, a chance of showers and 14 overnight. For tomorrow, we're expecting a mix of sun and cloud and 23, feeling like 26, sunshine and 20 for Sunday. Nice. Right now we're at 13 in downtown Campbell River. Justice is coming up a little later. He'll be filling in for AJ on the River Afternoon Drive beginning at 2 o'clock. Lots of great river music is on the way to entertain you through your midday, though. And AJ and I hope to see you tomorrow at the Campbell River Food Bank from 11 to 2. It's their 40th anniversary open house. We'll be broadcasting live from there. Come and help us celebrate this amazing organization that does so much for the community. There's going to be a barbecue and some other fun stuff, some prizes to give away. It's going to be great. We'll see you there at the Campbell River Food Bank on Marwalk Crescent tomorrow from 11 to 2. I will also be right back here Monday morning from 6 to 10. I hope you'll join me then too. In the meantime, have a fantastic weekend, Campbell River.
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0: Getting up stupid early to sit at a desk all day and listen to some know-it-all. 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
1: Good afternoon, I'm Sage Daniels. The Strathcona Regional District announced that it is ready to open the doors at the new Strathcona Gardens Aquatic Center in Campbell River. The Regional District says it expects pre-registered public access to begin on October 16th. Registration information for public access will be available in early October. Public access to the old pool will end on September 25th. The nomination period for the October municipal election ends Friday. Anyone wanting to run must file the required documents with their local chief election officer ahead of the 4 p.m. deadline. Candidates will be officially declared after the nomination period ends. The campaign period will be September 19th to October 17th, and advanced voting will be on October 7th and 14th. General voting day is October 17th. A new report says average asking rents in BC declined again last month. Vista Radio's provincial reporter Emily Joveski has the details.
2: The latest monthly report from Rentals.ca and Urban Nation says the average asking rent for all property types in BC was $2,387 in August, down 4.7% from a year ago. However, rents in Vancouver and four of Canada's other biggest markets saw slight increases from July to August. Nationally, average asking rents for all property types have seen 23 consecutive months of annual declines. Rentals.ca has said the continued declines are due to several factors, including increased apartment supply, slower population growth, and higher youth unemployment. Emily Joveski, Vista News, Victoria.
1: BC forest industry groups say the sector is at a breaking point. More than a dozen groups released a joint letter to Premier David Eby Wednesday calling for a new crisis action group to tackle challenges facing the industry. They say the escalating Canada-US trade war has made provincial action more urgent, but many of the issues facing the sector are homegrown. Forest Minister Ravi Parmar says he and the Premier will meet with the group soon. He says the current crisis is the result of more than 50 years of forest policies that no longer work for today's industry.
3: I know, given the conversations I've had on the ground in every part of this province, the path forward for forestry must be moving us away from a boom and bust cycle to one that is structurally sound and stable.
1: The BC Council of Forest Industry says more than 15,000 forestry jobs have been lost since 2022.
0: Be the first to know. Get daily and weekly news alerts directly to your inbox by signing up at MyCampbellRiverNow.com.
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1: In sports, VIJHL action tonight features the Campbell River Storm hosting the Port Alberni Bombers. Also, the Comox Valley Glacier Kings take on the Peninsula Panthers. In baseball, the Toronto Blue Jays start a three-game set versus the Baltimore Orioles. The Jays have won six of their last 10 games.
0: River weather.
5: Maybe a bit wet today, but we are expecting a beautiful weekend. Cloudy, a chance of showers, and 18 today. A chance of showers, 14 overnight. For tomorrow, a mix of sun and cloud, a high of 23, feeling like 26. Then sunshine and 20 for Sunday. It's 16 now in downtown Campbell River. High tides at 6:12. Next low tide, 11:55 tonight.
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6: Well, it's getting a little brisk out there, but don't let that stop you from getting in your pre-fall fishing fix. Summer may be winding down, but the salmon clearly didn't get the memo. Fish are continuing to make their way towards spawning grounds, and there are still plenty of opportunities to put a bend in the rod. There are lunkers lurking throughout the waters around Vancouver Island and the Sunshine Coast, with large Chinook continuing to steal the show. We're also hearing there are more six-year Chinook roaming the Strait of Georgia than we've seen in recent years. Some of those oversized fish have been showing up around French Creek and Anoose Bay. Fishers are saying they've had good success when dipping a purple splatter hoochie lure in the area. On the West Island, salmon are continuing their migration toward the Alberni Canal, with some big springs being landed around Barkley Sound. As the weather cools, freshwater fishing is heating up. Powell Lake continues to serve as a hotbed for trout and kokanee, while large trout are still biting around Lake Cowichan and Sprout Lake. Remember to obtain proper licensing if you're looking to spend a day on the water. A valid BC Tidewater sports fishing license is required for any species of finfish or shellfish in BC salt waters, and a salmon conservation stamp is required if salmon are being retained.
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0: 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Or they could end up working someplace like here.
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0: It's back to school and the kids go wild. 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
14: Well, I think by this time we've got a little bit less than 8 hours to go. Happy Friday, everybody. Oh, let that guitar sing. It is Friday. Today is September 11th. It is home opener night for the Campbell River Storm at the Rod Brind'Amour Arena. I want to talk about when outside animals get inside. The first football Sunday of the year is this weekend, and of course today, 25 years, the anniversary of 9/11, and it was a thing in New York, of course, but I mean, it stretches and touches far more than that, including what the firefighters do here in Campbell River every single year. So we'll discuss that as well. We'll get you through your Friday and into your weekend. Right now, it's one from Glass Tiger. It's called I'm Still Searching, and it's right here on 99.7 The River.

0: That's Alex Sampson's Misery on the River. Thanks for being with us on your Friday. I guess we're getting close to the end of the first week of school here, right? Approaching 2:30. I remember when I started high school, my school ended at 2, and I felt like a king because I still had my entire day left. And then by the time, like, 4 years later that I graduated from that school, it was like 3:45. And I was like, what the heck happened? We went from 8 to 2 to 8:30 to 3:45? That doesn't seem fair. Where was the union? Where was the union backing up the students there? Anyways, hope you've enjoyed your first week back to routine. For your weather for this weekend, if you're planning on getting out there, should be solid. Today, there is that cloud and chance of showers, high of 18. 14, a chance of rain overnight tonight. Tomorrow, beautiful chef's kiss. Sun and cloud, 23. Sunday, sunshine, 20. Monday, mix of sun and cloud, and 19. Right now, it is 16.
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0: It's hockey night in Campbell River. Happy Friday, everybody. Welcome to the River Afternoon Drive. I'm kind of thinking I have like half an hour of regret here. I think I said the River at Work show right off the top. Obviously, you're further through your work day than that. It's hockey night tonight. The Campbell River Storm open up their home ice portion of the 2026-2027 season. They've already got a win under their belt, picking up a 4-1 victory last weekend in Comox Valley. Tonight, they host Port Alberni. That's at 7:30 at the Rod Brind'Amour Arena. Go to the game. Make some noise. It's how you know fall is back, as people are jamming up the Brindy on Friday evenings all the way to the rafters and maybe even a little bit higher. Again, tonight, it's at 7:30. 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

like 10,000 spoons when all you need is a knife. It's meeting the man of my dreams and then meeting his beautiful wife. And isn't it ironic?

0: So Alanis Morissette and Ironic is right here on 99.7 The River, playing it all cool, deep, and current right here in Campbell River. I was so glad to see this once again shared on our page this morning, 99.7 The River on air on Facebook, if you're not following us. But the firefighters in Campbell River, it's amazing what they do every single year with the annual 9/11 Memorial Stair Climb, raising funds for fallen firefighters. It's absolutely incredible. Yesterday, the Firefighters Union posted about it and everything they do. And if you want to check out their page, you can go to Campbell River Firefighters Union on Facebook. And 25 years. I mean, it's kind of crazy. We'll talk about it a little bit more next hour. I was only five when 9/11 happened, and I was actually talking with some friends about it yesterday ahead of today. And one of my friends is like, yeah, man, I remember where I was. I do not. I imagine I was in kindergarten, September of 2001, but I couldn't tell you for sure. But because of that, I feel weird like being alive at a time where something like that happened, but I have no recollection. So I have done a lot of like reading and watching and all that kind of stuff. But of course, very appreciative of all of the heroes of that day. And of course, 25 years down the line, firefighters and fire departments from across the continent from New York continue to pay their respects and honor.
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0: We bet you the kids just can't wait to get back to school. They're probably dying to find out what's been going on in that wacky world of isosceles triangles.
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Right here, right now on 99.7 The River on your Friday. Yeah, it's one of those things. You remember where you were, apparently, except for me. I will say that, like, being five, I don't have any memories from when I was five. Maybe I should. I kind of remember when I got chicken pox, but that was it. But yeah, 25 years ago today, 9/11, September 11th, 2001. And I got a number of texts in of people just saying where they were when it happened. And it's crazy, like things like this. Kayla had texted in and said, I was in grade school when it happened. And I remember teachers wheeling TVs into our classroom and we watched the news as a class, but it was all happening so fast. We were young. Our parents had to come pick us up. It was a super sad and confusing time while it was all happening. Said it feels like kind of a blur. I didn't really watch the news for a while after that. I can totally understand that, Kayla. Thanks for the text, 287-4444. I mean, I work in the news and I kind of avoid watching the news. but yeah, like it is crazy to me. Like that is like far from the only story like that, where it's someone that's, you know, 7 years old or 9 years old or 13 years old. And not that like anyone in like that example did anything wrong, but it's kind of crazy to think about like a child sitting around and watching that happen on TV in just like a stunned shock. But the adults were in stunned shock too, right? None of us are prepared for something like that. And it's really crazy to even try and fathom years and years down the line. But again, a huge shout out to the heroes of that day and continuing far beyond that. You have people, because it's such an important world event, like the Campbell River firefight.

0: Avril Lavigne. It's complicated, and it's here on 99.7 The River. Okay, this is probably the last that I'll talk about it, because, yeah, we have other things as well. But, 25th anniversary of 9/11, and I do feel a little bit guilty that I don't remember more since I was alive during it. I was 4 or 5 years old, would have been in kindergarten. But I stumbled across, like, a PVR'd recording of the news from New York that morning, and man, what a different time that was. Like, the first 20 minutes of the newscast was the anchor just holding up the newspaper and then reading it out loud, like I would do to my child at bedtime. And it's like, that's the news? Oh, he's talking about a garage sale on Saturday. Okay. But this text came in as well from Jan, said, I remember that morning still. Had the news on the entire time I was getting ready for work and being horrified. We also had a TV in the kids area at work, and we had to keep a close eye on it to make sure that it stayed on the kids programs when there were children in there. We had the news on. I still can't believe it. Yeah. Yeah. And, in the time before, like, cell phones and, like, the internet existed, but not nearly obviously in the way that it does now. Like, everyone just was so in the unknown, and it was like trying to piece together what was happening. So many radio stations were basically just telling the story live, and TV was trying to, you know, figure out what they were looking at, and people were calling in left, right, and center. It's crazy. It's crazy. The other text that I got, who was it from? Tracy. Tracy said, really recommend Come From Away. Yeah, I'm an honorary Newfoundlander, so I do know the story of Come From Away, and I think they came to the island, like the, not Broadway, but a theatrical production of it, and I did want to go because I'm an honorary Newfoundlander. My wife, her family partly comes from Newfoundland, and I wanted to go, and the tickets were like hundreds of dollars, and so I thought maybe next time. But yeah, what an incredible story about a Canadian small town, Gander, Newfoundland, and the hospitality that they had towards complete and total strangers. So yeah, I mean, lots to think about on a day like today, but definitely worth some time in your brain. I'm not really sure where else I want to go with this, but it is one of those things where when it comes around on the calendar every year, you stop and you think about it. The event and the brave people that have continued to, you know, work in first response after that and continue to keep people safe.
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0: I love the laughing at the end of that tune. Gorillaz and Feel Good Inc. is on 99.7 The River on your Friday afternoon, working our way towards your weekend. Thank you very much for being with us on the program today. So much fun stuff happening this weekend. The Campbell River Food Bank has their open house tomorrow. That is such a great event if you can check it out. The food bank does absolutely incredible work here in our community, and they're celebrating 40 years of serving Campbell River. 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So if you want to go learn a little bit more, maybe inquire about volunteering at the food bank, you can check out the open house tomorrow from 11 until 2. They're going to have a barbecue lunch, some prizes, some myth-busting tables, a historical presentation. If you want to learn, explore, or socialize within the open house, they would be absolutely thrilled to have you stop by. The 40th anniversary open house of the Campbell River Food Bank is tomorrow from 11 to 2 at their location on Marwalk Crescent.
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0: Katy Perry. That's Dark Horse. I think Juicy J is part of that one too. And it's here on 99.7 The River. Hope you're enjoying your day so far. We're getting towards the end of it. 4 o'clock is on the horizon. That is the next time we will get a look at your news from the MyCampbellRiverNow.com newsroom, as well as look at your sports. Of course, the Storm play their home opener tonight at 7:30 at the Brindy, and look at your weekend weather as well. It's all coming up just after 4 o'clock, or anytime you want it, MyCampbellRiverNow.com.
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1: Good afternoon, I'm Sage Daniels. A Campbell River-bound flight that departed Springbank, Alberta, crashed into a mountainside shortly after its departure, killing the two people on board. The Transportation Safety Board of Canada says the flight departed at 8:50 a.m. Mountain Time on September 5th and impacted 30 nautical miles west-southwest of Springbank 25 minutes later. TSB says it is coordinating recovery efforts and will be examining the wreckage once it has been retrieved from the mountainside, adding the crash site is in difficult terrain. For more information, visit our website. Local highways contractor Main Road North Island is advising commuters that base repairs along various sections of Highway 28 will begin September 16th. Work will take place from 8 a.m. until 5 p.m., starting around Campbell River and continuing towards Gold River. Repairs are expected to be complete November 15th. Drivers are being asked to respect all roadside crews and to follow all traffic control personnel. BC Ferries customers could see fewer fuel surcharges in the future after the company was allowed to use some fare revenue to cover higher fuel costs. The BC Ferries Commissioner has approved a request to transfer money from a price cap account to its fuel account. BC Ferries says the move will reduce the amount of fuel costs that would otherwise have to be recovered through future surcharges. The company introduced a 5% fuel surcharge in June because of higher fuel prices. BC Ferries says it will continue to monitor fuel prices and determine whether future surcharges are needed. The price cap limits how much BC Ferries can increase its average fares, but it doesn't put a limit on the price of individual tickets. Another former BC Conservative has decided to join a newly formed political party, bringing their number in the legislature to 6. Vista Radio's provincial reporter Emily Joveski has more.
2: Richmond Bridgeport MLA Teresa Watts says she's joining the new political party led by fellow former Conservative Peter Milibar. Watts is among the 9 MLAs who quit the BC Conservative caucus in recent weeks amid criticism of Carrie Lynn Findlay's leadership. Milibar serving as interim leader of the as-yet-unnamed party. They plan to hold a leadership vote before the fall session of the legislature kicks off on October 5th. Emily Joveski, Vista News, Victoria.
1: Prime Minister Mark Carney says Canada is always ready to strike a fair deal with the United States. When asked by reporters in Calgary, he reiterated they believe there is a mutually beneficial trade deal for Canada and the United States, and he and his team are ready. Carney also says the two countries can compartmentalize and discuss other issues. He says he remains in regular contact with U.S. President Donald Trump and has spoken with him a couple of times in the last few days related to issues around Ukraine and Iran, as part of their responsibility to work together.
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1: In sports, VIJHL action tonight features the Campbell River Storm hosting the Port Alberni Bombers. Also, the Comox Valley Glacier Kings take on the Peninsula Panthers. In baseball, the Toronto Blue Jays start a 3-game set versus the Baltimore Orioles. The Jays have won 6 of their last 10 games.
0: River weather.
4: Today, it's mostly clouds, showers off and on, a high of 18 degrees. Tonight, that continuing kind of little bit of chance of rain, 30% chance and a low of 14. Tomorrow, great. Sun and cloud, 23. Sunday's nice too. Sunny, a high of 20. Monday, mix of sun and cloud and 19. Right now, it's 17 degrees.
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5: Well, it's getting a little brisk out there, but don't let that stop you from getting in your pre-fall fishing fix. Summer may be winding down, but the salmon clearly didn't get the memo. Fish are continuing to make their way towards spawning grounds, and there are still plenty of opportunities to put a bend in the rod. There are lunkers lurking throughout the waters around Vancouver Island and the Sunshine Coast, with large Chinook continuing to steal the show. We're also hearing there are more 6-year Chinook roaming the Strait of Georgia than we've seen in recent years. Some of those oversized fish have been showing up around French Creek and Anouse Bay. Fishers are saying they've had good success when dipping a purple splatter hoochie lure in the area. On the West Island, salmon are continuing their migration toward the Alberni Canal, with some big springs being landed around Barkley Sound. As the weather cools, freshwater fishing is heating up. Powell Lake continues to serve as a hotbed for trout and kokanee, while large trout are still biting around Lake Cowichan and Sprout Lake. Remember to obtain proper licensing if you're looking to spend a day on the water. A valid BC Tidal Waters sports fishing license is required for any species of finfish or shellfish in BC salt waters, and a salmon conservation stamp is required if salmon are being retained.
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Pool deep and current right here in Campbell River. Bruno Mars is Risk It All in there too. Happy Friday, everybody. Let's push on through. Throw it back. Backstreet Boys, it's Quit Playing Games, and it's right here on the river.

0: That's calling on the river in Campbell River. I actually forgot to mention this. I wanted to on Wednesday when I came back from holidays because I was like so flabbergasted by what I saw. But while I was off and while my son's daycare was closed, we were hanging out for the week doing dude stuff. We walked down to Discovery Pier, grabbed some ice cream, and just watched the fishing for a little bit. People were slaying them. What? I don't know if I'd ever spent like a ton of time watching the fishing on the pier. And I know it's the time of year, but we watched like a couple hogs get pulled in. It was wild. I have never felt like a worse angler. That's not true. Last year during the pink run, I felt like a worse angler because I was watching the pinks swim by upstream towards the Kinsum, and none of them were hungry for what I was bringing, apparently. But yeah, I was watching like three or four fish get brought in by the big drop nets when people were reeling them in. I was, how do you guys do this? Witchcraft? Clearly, I've got some more practice, but I don't know if I can handle the pressure of trying to fight a fish on the pier with people watching. But I was amazed. I actually had no idea how they brought them up onto the pier before I saw it myself. So shout out to all the fishing people on the pier. The one day I was there walking, you guys were slaying it.
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0: The Black Crowes, Jealous Again. What a great song that is here on 99.7 The River. Vibes are high on a Friday. Now, this is something that would absolutely kill my vibe, but it hasn't happened to me. It's just someone posting on Reddit asking, am I in trouble here? A bat got into their car. They left their window open overnight, and then a bat got in and I guess fell asleep in the daytime because it's what bats do. And then they didn't notice it while they drove and dropped their kids off at school. And then they went on their way to work and they wanted to grab something that was on the floor in the back seat. What did they grab instead? The bat. And I guess it scraped up their hand a little bit. And they're like, I'm going to go to the hospital for rabies. If a bat got into my vehicle, it would ruin my vehicle for me. I'm not sure what it is. And I've never been like broken into like in my house. My car did get stolen, so it wouldn't feel necessarily as bad, but like when like a giant spider gets into like the vehicle or the house, it's an overreaction by me, but I lose my sense of safety. It's like, no, the walls and the roof and the floors and the trusses and the siding, you're supposed to protect me from the spider. The spider isn't supposed to be able to pass your being. But if a bat got in, starts like flying around and stuff, that would be just an absolute nightmare. So on the show today for our last hour and a bit here, I want to talk about outside animals getting inside. Tell me about a time that an outside animal has gotten inside your house or your car. You can text the show 287-4444. It's the River Afternoon Drive, the show that stars you.
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0: Shania Twain, that's Up, and it's here on the river. Oh, animals from the outside that get inside. It's gross. A woman on Reddit saying, do I have to go to the hospital for this? And everyone was telling her, yeah, probably. Better to be safe than sorry. A bat got into her vehicle. She left the windows down overnight, and then I guess it fell asleep on the floorboard in the back seat, and nobody noticed it while she drove her kids to school. Then she was driving herself to work, reached into the back seat to grab something, grabbed the bat, scratched up her hand. Tracy texted in to 287-4444, said, I got two stories. I'll make them quick. I think we're only going to get to one here. But first story is there's no electricity in my cabin in Port Alice. So in the middle of the night, if you want to go to the bathroom, you got to bring a flashlight with you. Oh, that's livid rural. Said I get up in the middle of the night, grab my light, head to the bathroom. Once I get there, I swing the flashroom light. It goes over the toilet and I see a big leaf in there. And I think, where the heck did that come from? So I flash the light at the leaf again. It's a bat in the toilet. Above the waterline, alive. I slam the lid. I go get my partner at the time, now ex-partner, to get rid of him, but we can't figure out how to get it out of the toilet without pandemonium ensuing. At the end, we flushed him down the toilet. That seems a little bit torturous to the bat, right? I don't know. Said if I, but what would I, what's my solution? Nothing better. And Tracy said at the end of it, we flushed him down the toilet. If I hadn't flashed the light on the toilet, I would have sat down and started to go to the bathroom on the bat. Peeing on the bat would have also been torture for both you and it, because you would have gotten, probably got pretty good, I can imagine. But thanks for that, Tracy. When outdoor animals come indoors, ooh. She said, after that, I always check twice before I sit. That's a good rule for life. Always check before you sit. At least once.
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